0: 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Bosbedden.nl.
1: In 1976, the city of Deventer became a movie set. Hollywood came to town for A Bridge Too Far. 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
1: Stay for just a while. Stay and let me look at you. It's been so long I hardly knew you.

to that mama, she got it sticking in the cameraman. And we could have some. And he's up there. What's that? Hawaii.

wait a minute. Of course I can dance, of course I can dance. I'm sure I can dance, I'm sure I can dance, I can dance.